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1: 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What do women want? Same goes for the guys, but as of today, there's a whole new list of answers.
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1: If you are single and ready to mingle, best you arm yourself with the latest and greatest information on what women want and what men do, too. 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And men want a woman who likes photography and leads a healthy lifestyle. Men get the most activity if they mention exercise, traveling, dancing, and cooking. 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
9: A few isolated showers or storms during the evening, drier overnight, low temperatures, low 70s. A lot of sunshine, not quite as humid on Wednesday. Look for highs right around 90, then not as hot or humid on Thursday, with afternoon highs mid to upper 80s with sunshine. For the Storm Track 9 Weather Center, I'm meteorologist David Glenn.
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2: Minnesota has long been known as the land of 10,000 lakes and apparently 10,000 bottles of ranch dressing, too. At this year's Minnesota State Fair, one brewery is debuting something they called Old Ranch Hand. It's a cream ale brewed with flavors of buttermilk, herbs, and spices, served with a ranch-seasoned salt rim. This is the creation of St. Paul's Dual Citizen Brewing Company, because somebody apparently looked at an ice-cold can of beer and said, you know what? Why can't this be a bit more savory? Of course, you got to give it to good old Yankee know-how for putting this together. Only at a state fair could somebody look at ranch dressing and say, you know what? I think I can carbonate that.
0: You're riding with Rowdy.
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1: An 82-year-old Minnesota woman has officially become the patron saint of happy hour. Her name is Anita LeBrun. She was pretty upset when she found out her senior living community could not legally serve residents complimentary champagne because they don't have a liquor license. Well, instead of grousing about it, she went to the legislature there in Minnesota. She testified twice and she won. So, starting on August the 1st, nursing homes and assisted living facilities can serve alcoholic drinks during organized social events without a liquor license. They're even calling it the grandparents' happy hour law. So remember this, kids. Some superheroes wear capes. Others like Anita wear orthopedic shoes.
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1: I am a dreamer. And you know, I think I have lived a far more fulfilled life, even if most of them never, ever came true. 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
1: What fun would the world be if there weren't dreamers in it? I know I'm one, and I don't make any apologies for that. But those in the know insist that it isn't a great idea to shoot for the moon anymore. And the best level of ambition to have in life is just average or above, but don't aim too high. And I say, where is the fun in that? Oh, they say sometimes it's better to settle for good enough than to continue a fruitless search for something that's probably never, ever going to happen. And as I get a little bit older, I don't know, I might change my thinking a bit. But before I do that, can I just take a minute of your time to talk about the wonderful world of Amway?
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10: A few isolated showers or storms during the evening, drier overnight, low temperatures, low 70s. A lot of sunshine, not quite as humid on Wednesday. Look for highs right around 90, then not as hot or humid on Thursday with afternoon highs mid to upper 80s with sunshine. From the Storm Track 9 Weather Center, I'm meteorologist David Glenn. Q90.

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Like clockwork every time he sees an opening in a conversation about the way things used to be.

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He'd always stop right there and say,

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1: Here is something to wrap your head around, literally. If you want to continue to have a good memory, you might want to limit your trips to KFC or Popeyes, because research suggests that eating fried food more than once a week may affect your memory and affect your thinking as well. 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I mean, think about it. Have you ever seen a single person with a bucket of chicken in their arms that wasn't grinning ear to ear?
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1: It is a fact that men wait a heck of a lot longer to start looking after their health, so they tend to take more extreme measures when it's time to get into shape. But guys, would you ever consider something so radical just to live a little bit longer? I seriously doubt it. Oh, and speaking of extreme, we have all been annoyed by somebody else in a movie theater before, but you should never, ever take it this far. You're right.

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2: I seriously doubt there is an adult on the planet that is not at least somewhat intrigued at the modern ways you can slow down the aging process. And while women tend to spend the most money on such things, it is men who will ultimately make the biggest sacrifice, and let me tell you how. Elective surgical castration. Yes, you heard right, and I'm not going to repeat it. On average, a man can add 13 years to their life with that life-altering procedure. I seriously don't think we're going to have a whole lot of takers, because at that point, the conversation truly does turn to quality of life over quantity of life.
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4: A few isolated showers or storms during the evening, drier overnight, low temperatures, low 70s. A lot of sunshine, not quite as humid on Wednesday. Look for highs right around 90, then not as hot or humid on Thursday with afternoon highs mid to upper 80s with sunshine. From the Storm Track 9 Weather Center, I'm meteorologist David Glenn. Q90.

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1: 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Me, I would never, ever ask OpenAI for medical advice. Everybody knows that's what Claude is for. Have you heard Taco Bell is selling lettuce-free enchiladas for $1 as it deals with slumping sales after it was linked to an intestinal illness? I really don't think it's a bad play. I mean, lettuce-free sounds so much better than cyclospora-free. And finally, France has become the first country in the European Union to ban kids under 15 from social media. Of course, not a shocker to the rest of us that even the younger generation of French residents really didn't put up much of a fight.
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1: A movie outing turned violent in Coconut Grove, California, after a man attacked a 24-year-old woman for laughing too loud. This happened at the Cinépolis Luxury Cinema when a man confronted this group of girls, threw food, and then struck that victim in the face with a pizza pan. Oh, the victim was left with a fractured finger and a bruised cheek and an eye injury that required hospitalization. Police officers arrived after the man had already fled the scene. Theater management has not yet issued an official public statement regarding the incident. However, we hear behind the scenes they have begun a review of their own etiquette enforcement policies.
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1: I love this guy's stuff on social media. His name is Meat Dad, who is showing us just how bad it really is in one American state when it comes to the theft of beef. 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One of Rowdy's unpopular opinions is on the way before we shut her down.
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1: How many of you follow Meat Dad on social media? He has shown the world how bad it's getting in California, where his neighborhood Walmart is now placing beef in electrified theft-deterring mesh bags. Meat Dad chalks this up to the rising cost of beef, the shortage of it in his home state, and organized theft rings as well. He went on to say if there is a positive to these electrified cages surrounding these high-end cuts, it is that if you time it just right, you can cook an entire rib roast from the time you shove it down your pants to the time you get it back to your house.
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7: A few isolated showers or storms during the evening, drier overnight, low temperatures, low 70s. A lot of sunshine, not quite as humid on Wednesday. Look for highs right around 90, then not as hot or humid on Thursday, with afternoon highs mid to upper 80s with sunshine. From the Storm Track 9 Weather Center, I'm meteorologist David Glenn. Q96.

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1: Let's go to the show me state for our stupid criminal of the day. Actually, it's a pair of lawbreakers, and I'm going to let you know up front that the information about this arrest is lacking a bit. Troopers initiated a traffic stop on a vehicle, and a brief chase ensued. Within a short amount of time, those men were pulled over and taken to jail. Now, it remains unclear as to why they were pulled over in the first place, and while I am no authority on the law, the personal license plate on the car might have had something to do with it. For it was two simple words that read, "We high."
0: This is Riding with Rowdy.
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1: Before we go, I've been thinking it's been a while since I have shared one of Rowdy's unpopular opinions, but I gotta drag this back out of the mothballs. After I read this startling statistic earlier today, 25% of Americans are estranged from at least one of their blood relatives. And that right there is a fact my cousin Dallas would find fascinating. But I haven't talked to him in 27 years.
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2: 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The latest road conditions and school closings. 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
8: A few isolated showers or storms during the evening, drier overnight, low temperatures, low 70s. A lot of sunshine, not quite as humid on Wednesday. Look for highs right around 90, then not as hot or humid on Thursday, with afternoon highs mid to upper 80s with sunshine. For the Storm Track 9 Weather Center, I'm meteorologist Dave Glenn.
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8: A few isolated showers or storms during the evening, drier overnight, low temperatures, low 70s. A lot of sunshine, not quite as humid on Wednesday. Look for highs right around 90, then not as hot or humid on Thursday with afternoon highs mid to upper 80s with sunshine. For the Storm Track 9 Weather Center, I'm meteorologist Steve McGlynn. Q97.

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Back a few months ago, I was headlining at a great big nightclub. And he put me up a couple of days early. I came in a couple of days early, and they put me up at what they call the Star Suite. Now, here I am, headliner in one of the biggest nightclubs in the country, and I wake up at 8 o'clock in the morning in this Star Suite, all by myself. Yeah, that's what I said, aww. But I did what I've always done, man, to cheer myself up. I picked up my guitar, I sat down, I wrote me a little song. Now this is how it feels to be alone at the top of the hill and trying to figure out why.

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6: A few isolated showers or storms during the evening, drier overnight, low temperatures, low 70s. A lot of sunshine, not quite as humid on Wednesday. Look for highs right around 90, then not as hot or humid on Thursday with afternoon highs mid to upper 80s with sunshine. For the StormTrack 9 Weather Center, I'm meteorologist David Glenn. Q90.

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1: Last year, I had back pain radiating down my right leg. 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I could barely walk and had to stoop over when I did just to take pressure off the spine. I'm John Morgan of Morgan & Morgan. 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My daily walk was gone, and that bothered me a great deal. Then I thought of all of you and how much more devastating this type of injury could be for you. 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I now feel your pain. 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I understand. Morgan means more.
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7: A few isolated showers or storms during the evening, drier overnight, low temperatures, low 70s. A lot of sunshine, not quite as humid on Wednesday. Look for highs right around 90, then not as hot or humid on Thursday, with afternoon highs mid to upper 80s with sunshine. From the Storm Track 9 Weather Center, I'm meteorologist David Glenn. Q90.

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She looks great in anything. 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Now and then she's moody. She's a Saturn with a sunroof.

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6: A few isolated showers or storms during the evening, drier overnight, low temperatures, low 70s. A lot of sunshine, not quite as humid on Wednesday. Look for highs right around 90, then not as hot or humid on Thursday, with afternoon highs mid to upper 80s with sunshine. For the StormTrack 9 Weather Center, I'm meteorologist David Glenn. Q90.

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1: So they, the CEO, the Cracker Barrel CEO, stepped down yesterday, and they've already, I mean, it was planned.
2: Is that the CEO that...
1: the rebrand?
3: Yeah, that one.
1: Yeah, I was texting Dusty Slay, comedian. He and I were, when it was this was all going on, I was like, that now they're fine? Like, now she's gone? Like, it's hard, like, the ship's been righted and all that, so now she's leaving? He was like, I thought she was already gone. I said, also, I was thinking about, why did we care back then? Like, it was a big, like, I'm thinking, like,
3: people were enraged.
1: I know, and you know, and I was too. And I'm like, why was I now? Because I'm reading, like, you know, they do, like, the story that she's gone as the CEO of Cracker Barrel, and then they go, of course, the rebrand, this is what, and they get a little synopsis, and I'm reading it going, yeah, okay. I don't care.
2: Well, I think
1: at the time, I had a flag, and I burned things. I put my bra. I burned my bra.
3: Justice for Uncle Herschel.
1: Uncle, don't ever forget.
2: But I will. I will say this. Isn't that the same lady who took away the Mexican pizza from Taco Bell years ago?
3: You will not let this die.
2: I'm so glad.
1: Oh, I forgot. Bubba.
2: After she left, they brought the Mexican pizza back.
1: Yeah.
2: I mean, I know nothing about her other than that. She got rid of the Mexican pizza.
3: She got two strikes in your eyes.
1: She's had a target on her back for a while.
0: The Big D and Bubba Before the Show. We'll be right back.
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7: A few isolated showers or storms during the evening, drier overnight, low temperatures, low 70s. A lot of sunshine, not quite as humid on Wednesday. Look for highs right around 90, then not as hot or humid on Thursday, with afternoon highs mid to upper 80s with sunshine. From the StormTrack 9 Weather Center, I'm meteorologist David Glenn.

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1: Do you guys reuse your shower towel? Like you hang it up and let it dry and reuse it?
2: Every single time. Yeah. Well, not every. I mean, I don't go like weeks or anything, but I'll definitely do probably four or five.
1: All right. So I was going to mess up a second one. How long do you go before you replace it?
3: 2 or 3 days.
2: If it smells, even after one, it's gone. Like, you know what I mean? Like, if it ever gets, like, the mildewy smell.
1: Okay. Now, are you holding it where it's, like, flat and it's drying, or you have it, like, on a hook?
2: I throw it over the top of the shower
1: and it's all the way, okay.
2: Trying to make sure it's flat with no wrinkles.
1: Oh, man, me too. You and I are so like, yes, I do the same. Carson, how long do you let yours go?
4: I actually don't have a towel. I have a terry cloth robe that I put on.
2: That's a nice way to do it, too.
4: After I shower.
1: But okay, so the same thing, basically a towel.
4: Yeah, but I was hoping you weren't going to come to me, because I realized I only wash it once a week.
2: But you know what?
1: You do it once a week?
4: I wash it once a week.
1: Okay, well,
4: I feel like
1: fine.
4: It should be more. Now, you got me thinking, should I do it every 3 days?
2: It's the cleanest you'll ever be.
4: Okay.
1: No, you think that, but it's... I looked it up. There's actually studies that go into this. Studies and expert hygiene guidelines show that you can safely reuse a bath towel or, Carson, your robe, 2 to 3 times and up to a week maximum, provided it dries completely between uses. Reusing it, you would think it's clean, but reusing a towel collects dead skin cells and bacteria and oil, and blah, blah, blah.
2: I could have used without the words dead skin cells.
1: And also in a humid bathroom, it doesn't help sometimes. So just saying, wash it as often as you can. Also, I love that Garrett is just quiet.
5: Well, my question is, Carson, you just get out of the shower and throw a robe right on. You don't have to, like, dry yourself off or pat yourself down a little bit.
4: It's a terry cloth robe. It's made out of towel material.
2: Is it that super heavy Turkish one? Yeah, those are nice.
4: So this is what happens when you go to college as a girl. We don't wear towels. We all got terry cloth robes to be cute when we're going with our little baskets to the shower. And that's just a habit I never got out of.
1: Oh, yeah, because you had a communal shower?
4: Yes, yep.
1: Like a prison? Or did you have your own?
4: No, there were stalls, Dave.
1: Okay.
4: That actually was my question when I went. Okay. I said, I'm like, there's not just like a bunch of heads, right?
1: No.
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10: Increasing clouds this morning with temperatures in the 70s, then becoming mostly sunny today with high temps in the low 90s. Tonight, mostly clear and comfortable with lows in the mid to upper 60s. Thursday, mostly sunny with high temps in the mid to upper 80s. From the StormTrack 9 Weather Center, I'm meteorologist Olivia Glass.

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1: So with Carson and Bubba, it's either date talk or we went to Goodwill together. maybe you guys need to combine those. You could have like a date at a Goodwill.
2: I've had guys offer to take me thrifting on a date.
1: Really?
2: Yeah.
1: You take them up on that, right?
2: No.
1: Man, you're so complicated. Okay. This is what you love to do. You talk about it all the time.
2: No, hear me out, because here's why. I went thrifting with Bubba last week, and you know what happened? He spent about 10 minutes, and then I get a text. Yeah, I'm just going to go nap in the car, because I'm done.
3: Just like you, I'm on a mission. When I go, I know exactly what I'm looking for. I go, okay, cool.
2: I'm trying to go through every rack. I'm trying to look at every shirt, every pair. And that's nice that you would do that. But, like, that's the problem. If I'm out with some dude I don't really know, and I'm going through shirt after shirt and pants after pants and dress after dress, and I'm like, I haven't even gotten to shoes yet, sir. No, thrifting is not the thing to do with a first date.
3: Well, plus, on a first date, you want to be able to talk to that person. Yes.
2: I don't.
3: You never go to a movie.
1: She's making all my points.
3: Locked in with somebody for 2 hours. And then also the same thing with, like,
2: there's some guy I just matched with, and he finally got around to the, okay, we've talked enough. Do you want to meet in person? And, hey, I'm somewhat new to the area. Where do you think we should go? And I go, okay, you live over here. I live over there. Why don't we meet in the middle? And I gave him, like, a few suggestions. He's like, well, no, actually, I've heard this place is good, like a third option.
3: So he asked you where to go. Then you tell him where to go. Yep. And he says, no, let's go somewhere.
2: Yeah. This is why. You know what? I should have just taken him to Goodwill, and I would have ditched him somewhere in the skirts.
1: You'd have been like, I'm going to be in the car sleeping.
0: Well, that's it for the Before the Show show. Now get ready for today's new Big D and Bubba next.
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0: Outbound traffic, like you're heading towards Nashville in the Kimball area, watch out for some construction. Not causing a big, big problem. It's yellow on my map. That should be cleaned up here very, very soon. East Ridge, Birchwood, coming in from Rossville. You're looking okay as you head towards downtown Chattanooga.
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10: Decreasing clouds this morning with temperatures in the 70s, then becoming mostly sunny today with high temps in the low 90s. Tonight's mostly clear and comfortable with lows in the mid to upper 60s. Thursday, mostly sunny with high temps in the mid to upper 80s. From the StormTrack 9 Weather Center, I'm meteorologist Olivia Glass.

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1: So, you know how it is. You're late, you're trying to get out the door, and you get in the car, and you're rushed, and you're all of a sudden you're speeding, trying to get to your destination that you're late for.
0: Which actually isn't saving you more than just a few seconds here and there. Mm-hmm. It's not worth it. On your way, you could kill someone. That's really heavy stuff, but it is the reality of speeding. Lives are changed in an instant. The faster you're going, the less reaction time you have. Being late is not an excuse to speed. Remember, speeding catches up with you, and this message is brought to you by NHTSA.
1: So Bubba believes that, well, he doesn't like to eat soup in the summer because it's too hot. But he has an idea.
0: Oh, I talked about it before, talking about it's basically ice cream flavored soup for winter. So it's like not just melted ice cream, because like in the winter, you don't want to eat like ice cream because it makes your core cold. You know, you eat something cold and it makes you colder. Well, it's kind of the same thing.
1: But you have heaters in the house and you could get warm.
0: But it's the same process, which is why.
1: You're going to eat it outside all the time.
0: But this is the same process as to why I think it's too hot for soup.
1: Don't let me get in your way.
0: At this time of year, the last thing you want is something hot and savory. It's just a fact.
1: Unless you're in an air-conditioned room like everyone is. But go ahead. You feel like we're all sitting outside all the time.
0: Come on, I need your opinion here. Is it too hot for soup in the summer?
2: In most cases, yes.
0: Yes!
1: Gosh, dang it.
0: Yeah!
1: All right, so what do you want to do?
0: Hey, Garrett, too hot for soup or you like soup in the summer?
3: No, soup year-round. What do you mean?
0: Oh.
1: Yeah.
0: Oh. All right, what do I want to do? I was just saying, we were talking about it, and I was like, yeah, just it's way too hot for soup at this time of year. I don't know. Anybody want to talk about it? It is split here in the room. It's two against two. So if you feel that it's too if you feel that it's too hot for soup, we want to hear from you. If you
1: holy
0: disagree.
1: Holy cow, really?
0: Dude, why not? We are settling this argument once and for all. Literally, we're not going to spend a whole lot of time on it.
2: We're the only ones arguing.
0: Yeah, you know why? Because y'all are crazy. Because it is too hot for soup.
1: Okay, got your Boot Scootin' Summer Song of the Day today. It's Barbara Mandrell, and I was country when country wasn't cool. When you hear it, caller 9-423-702-9799 to win tickets to Soquy Mountain Water Park, the Atlanta Braves, or Dollywood. I was country when country wasn't cool by Barbara Mandrell. It's our Boot Scootin' Summer Song of the Day today from Classic Country, Q97.3-99.3.
4: Outbound traffic, like you're heading towards Nashville in the Kimball area, watch out for some construction. Not causing a big, big problem. It's yellow on my map. That should be cleaned up here very, very soon. East Ridge, Birchwood, coming in from Rossville. You're looking okay as you head towards downtown Chattanooga.
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2: Morning, brothers. Anytime is soup time.
3: No way, no how. No.
2: You don't eat
3: a
2: whole steak, do you?
3: Actually, no.
2: Right. So you heat it up, you gotta let that stuff cool down a little bit, then you eat it. It's just the thing in your head. Yes, soup's hot, but it's not boiling because your mouth can only take a certain temperature. You ever eat a piece of pizza too hot? Burn the roof of your mouth?
3: Yeah.
2: Gotta let it cool a little bit.
1: Thank you. Oh,
3: okay.
1: There we go. Still, wow, what were you thinking?
3: It's still, I mean, it's the principle. It's the idea. It's everything about soup in the summer does not work.
2: If it's hearty, I would agree with you. If it's a light soup, anytime.
3: There's the winter, parameters.
2: A hearty meal to eat you up.
1: It's a light soup.
2: A light soup.
1: That sounds like some of the...
2: Enjoy it.
1: It's anytime. It's soup for anytime. Get that light soup, it's anytime.
3: All right.
2: Soup and grilled cheese.
3: All right. Soup and grilled cheese.
2: All right, brothers, have a good day.
3: All right, you too, man.
2: Later.
4: I think it is too warm for soup. We don't eat soup at our household because it's too hot for soup.
3: Yeah.
1: 200%. Yep. Okay.
3: Thank you.
1: Fair enough.
3: Hi, it's Big D and Bubba.
1: People are turning the show going, so I hear Big D and Bubba are all right. No. Overrated.
3: Soup in the summer, yes or no? Yes or no?
5: No soup in the summer. But my thing is, what about Maryland crab soup?
3: Maryland crab soup, again, is very creamy and whatever. You could have a small amount of that in the summer. Just a small, like as a starter.
5: Yeah, boy.
3: As a starter. But you can't go like full on, that's your whole meal.
1: What about crawfish? You doing crawfish? Hot crawfish?
3: Yes.
1: And the hot potatoes,
3: yes.
1: And corn on,
3: yes,
1: a hot summer day?
5: Some jambalaya.
1: Really? All right. Okay. Thank you.
3: In any kind of like a little crab and corn bisque or whatever as a starter, I think is okay. But you can't have it as a main meal.
1: Wait a second, I'm writing all this down. Okay.
3: There are parameters.
6: Big D and Bubba will be right back.
7: All clear when it comes to accidents coming in from Ducktown, coming in from Snow Hill. You're looking good this morning. The Tyner area, coming in from Rocky Face. You're looking good. I've checked Cleveland and parts of Red Bank. Yeah, as you head towards downtown Chattanooga, we're in good shape this morning. Warm, but in good shape traffic-wise.
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11: Increasing clouds this morning with temperatures in the 70s, then becoming mostly sunny today with high temps in the low 90s. Tonight, mostly clear and comfortable with lows in the mid to upper 60s. Thursday, mostly sunny with high temps in the mid to upper 80s. From the StormTrack 9 Weather Center, I'm meteorologist Olivia Glass.

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1: This is crazy. Choosing Texas by Ella Langley is now the longest-running female solo non-holiday number one hit. And
0: they had to specify non-holiday.
1: Yeah, I think because of Mariah Carey, if I'm guessing, but yeah. But I don't know. She's now spent 15 weeks at number one.
2: Wow.
1: But speaking of Mariah, she now surpasses "We Belong Together" by Mariah Carey, which I don't really know this song. Do I know this song? Well, it sounds like every other song that she sings. Does she do that in all of them?

0: America. What are we doing?
1: I don't think I've ever heard this song.
0: I've heard.
1: What year was it?
0: Oh, really?
2: Yeah.
3: I feel like Mariah's had way better songs than this.
0: Yeah, it was number one for. Must have been a kind of a lull.
3: Was it a slow year?
0: It could have been. She also surpassed Ella surpassed Whitney Houston. I Will Always Love You.
1: Whoa!
0: Huge song.
1: Wait. You're telling me this song I've never heard of was bigger than I Will Always Love You by Whitney Houston?
0: They were neck and neck. There, I don't know which one was which one was which, but yeah, right.
1: Wow, that's crazy.
0: What's the movie?
1: Bodyguard.
0: Bodyguard. Yeah.
1: Yeah, Kevin Costner. I'm going to skip in a little bit. I guessed it.
3: You nailed it.
0: Did you get it?
1: Yeah,
0: you
1: did.
0: Good job, Bubba. Yay. Yeah, we play the game.
4: I don't see too many people stuck in traffic at all. Coming in from Pikeville, Benton, Rock Springs. Yeah, East Brainerd looking okay this morning. Coming in from Trenton, you're looking good this morning on this warm and muggy Wednesday morning.
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9: Decreasing clouds this morning with temperatures in the 70s, then becoming mostly sunny today with high temps in the low 90s. Tonight's mostly clear and comfortable with lows in the mid to upper 60s. Thursday, mostly sunny with high temps in the mid to upper 80s. From the StormTrack 9 Weather Center, I'm meteorologist Olivia Glass.

0: 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That's the number to get us here in the studio. 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
1: So you know how it is. You're late. You're trying to get out the door, and you get in the car, and you're rushed, and you're all of a sudden you're speeding, trying to get to your destination that you're late for.
0: Which actually isn't saving you more than just a few seconds here and there. Mm-hmm. It's not worth it. On your way, you could kill someone. That's really heavy stuff. But it is the reality of speeding. Lives are changed in an instant. The faster you're going, the less reaction time you have. Being late is not an excuse to speed. Remember, speeding catches up with you. And this message is brought to you by NHTSA.
1: All right, you guys remember when I played you the turn signals from different cars?
0: Yes, and you're like, which one is the most pleasant one? And
1: we rated them.
2: It lives rent-free in my head, actually, every time I go to turn.
0: Yeah, we ended up choosing like some, it was like an Audi, I think, was our favorite one.
1: I believe you're right.
3: Yeah. Got like a million views.
1: Did it really? Okay. Well, this one is a new one. This is some of the older vehicles, and see what you think. This is a 1961 Ford Galaxy. I like it. I like that a lot.
0: It sounds like somebody in the...
1: This is an 89 Chrysler New Yorker.
4: Yeah, classic.
5: No, much better.
1: Here's that a Chrysler. Like, 96.
3: Like a horse.
1: Volvo.
0: I like that.
1: I do too. Ford Expedition.
0: No.
1: Ooh. Can't beat that. I mean, that's the best. It sounds like there's someone in your car just hitting a bell.
0: Yeah, they're just hitting pots in the back of the trunk.
1: Definitely horse.
0: Yeah.
1: Galloping. 2000 Volvo.
0: So far, the Volvo's the winner on this round.
1: I think this is.
2: Yeah.
1: The Galaxy. The 1961 Ford Galaxy. Yeah. That's by far. Okay, got your Boot Scootin' Summer Song of the Day today. It's Barbara Mandrell, and I was country when country wasn't cool. When you hear it, caller 9-423-702-9799 to win tickets to Soquel Mountain Water Park, the Atlanta Braves, or Dollywood. I was country when country wasn't cool by Barbara Mandrell. It's our Boot Scootin' Summer Song of the Day today from Classic Country, Q97.3-99.3.
6: TDOT has this posted, but I don't see it on the cameras. It could slow you down. I don't see any slow up, though. Northbound 75 going down White Oak Mountain, heading towards Cleveland. Mile marker 15, to be exact. So heading towards Cleveland, mile marker 15. Watch out for a reported accident there. That's northbound on 75 on White Oak Mountain. Everywhere else, you looking okay this morning?
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1: Who are you texting, Bubba, during the show?
0: A friend, and she's having some major issues. She had to bring her dog. She woke up this morning, and her dog's back legs weren't working.
1: Okay.
0: And so she had to go to the vet. She went to the little 24-hour emergency vet. They're like, yeah, we have to do a surgery and this and that. So the surgery is $12,000. Carson, you may not want to be in here for this conversation.
1: A dog that can't walk and has to have surgery, it's $12,000.
2: Okay.
1: That's a tough decision. That's why they have pet insurance, I guess.
2: Yeah.
0: So I said, $12,000? That's crazy. She said, yeah, I have to leave a $10,000 deposit tomorrow morning. I'm doing a bunch of my work stuff here, trying to figure out how I can save money and cut corners and
1: she's
0: do all
1: gonna
0: kinds
1: do
0: of
1: it?
0: Other stuff. Yeah.
1: Oh,
0: and
1: wow.
0: She said, yeah, we're going to have the MRI in the morning. And then if they think he needs surgery, then I'm going to go ahead and do the thing, keep him under anesthesia, take him in and all that. And I'm like,
1: good Lord. $12,000's a lot.
0: I said, how old is the dog? 13 years old.
2: Oh.
0: This is where the conversation got weird. I said, 13. I said, that's... You're not going to extend the dog's life much longer. Just find a way without surgery. This is what I told her. I said, find a way without surgery to make his life better.
1: Yeah.
0: And, you know...
1: Why don't you get one of those little scooters? They put scooters on them and they can...
2: Yeah.
1: They have
2: little wheelies.
1: Little wheels on the back. Mm-hmm. Also,
0: I just thought I came off as being heartless, I guess, because
1: I'm not
2: judging you. I'm just saying you can't win in that situation.
0: Well, no, you can't.
2: That's the thing. So you're going to come off as heartless because obviously she's going to spend the money. So, yeah, anything you say contrary to that is not going to be received well.
0: Mm-hmm. How much did you end up spending on Shadow before he passed?
1: Me?
0: Didn't you say Shadow was like $4,000 or something like that?
1: I know this top of my head. It's a lot. I don't remember.
0: It was a bunch, though. And I remember you were like,
1: I just pay for things.
2: I'll tell you, man, I would spend five figures if I was able to get more time with any of my
3: I spent
2: dogs.
3: Low five figures once or twice.
2: Yeah.
3: Yeah. About $1,000, $2,000.
0: Well,
2: that's
0: married.
2: Four figures.
3: I'm sorry, four. Excuse me. My bad.
1: Poor dog. You said five.
3: I got the wrong. No, five figures, not happening.
4: Life, one song at a time. This is the Big D and Bubba Show.
5: Coming off of DuPont Parkway, coming in from Chattanooga State, heading towards downtown Chattanooga, very slow, right around Wisdom Street. It's red on my map. Appreciate the phone calls this morning. Northbound 75, heading down Wide Oak. I don't see a slow up whatsoever, but we had a little situation there at mile marker 15. TDOT still out with it, and it's off the roadway. Be careful.
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14: Decreasing clouds this morning with temperatures in the 70s, then becoming mostly sunny today with high temps in the low 90s. Tonight, mostly clear and comfortable with lows in the mid to upper 60s. Thursday, mostly sunny with high temps in the mid to upper 80s. From the Storm Track 9 Weather Center, I'm meteorologist Olivia Glass.

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3: What's up?
2: What's up, man? Glad I got through. Y'all are doing an awesome job. Man, y'all are a hoot in the morning. Definitely make a good morning.
0: Oh, dude, appreciate that. Thank you. Thank you very much. You made my day.
2: I got like a commute about an hour every morning, and both of y'all together and Carson and, yeah, man, y'all definitely make a bad day at work turn into a good day all together.
0: Oh, man. Dude, thank you.
2: And I follow y'all on Instagram, Twitter. I need to do a tweet. That way I'll be a part of y'all's tweet.
0: Yeah, dude. For tasty tweets. Yeah, you should. Yeah, anytime you ever have like something funny to say, tag us, and then, you know, chances are we might read it.
2: Sweet, man. Yeah, that'd be cool. All right. Peace.
0: Peace. Later. You just peaced us. That's great.

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0: Ariana says, dear Ziploc and the cereal industry, I think it's time you work together. Society is ready.
1: Yes. Darius says, I used to be a banker, but I lost interest.
0: Isabella says, before I come over, what's your cheese situation?
1: And Megan says, I've officially reached the age where I'm bothered by lights being on, doors left open, loud noises, and people.
0: Yeah, I don't want to go to any of your stuff. I'm staying home. Got a good tweet. We'll see it if you tag us. @BigDMB.

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1: Did you guys see the Canadian politician who got busted using AI on his speech?
2: Yes.
3: No.
1: Did you see that?
2: Yes, I did.
1: Bubba, it's so great. First off, it's this old white guy who looks at literally every politician you've ever seen. He looks just like the same. And he's doing this big speech. Oh, here we go.
4: One of the dangers associated with creating advocacy offices is that citizens often develop expectations that exceed the powers actually granted to those offices. Here's a more natural flowing version of that section that reads like a legislative speech rather than a series of short points. Madam Speaker, one of my concerns with this legislation is the potential gap.
2: And he just plows right through it.
1: I mean, what do you...
0: I don't think he knew.
2: I don't think he either. I think he was just reading.
1: I mean, dude, what... What? What a job. What a dumb job that is, man. Dude. You just get in there and stay a while.
0: That is your best job in all of... And that's a Canadian politician. But I was going to say, it's the best job in America.
2: Yeah, right.
0: It really is. You get elected, and then you don't work. All you do is you
1: just try to get reelected again. Yep. That's it. And most of the time, people the ones are like... They're likable. They're likable.
0: You just got to be likable.
1: And it doesn't matter. The best. They just kept rolling on through. I believe one more time.
4: Powers actually granted to those offices. Here's a more natural flowing version of that section that reads like a legislative speech rather than a series of short points.
5: Next door call the world famous Big D and Bubba. 1-800-667-8686.
6: Good news is you head into downtown Chattanooga, Amoco Highway, looking a whole lot better. It was really congested right there at Wisdom Street. Traffic up and over White Oak Mountain, both directions north to southbound. You're looking okay.
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3: Decreasing clouds this morning with temperatures in the 70s, then becoming mostly sunny today with high temps in the low 90s. Tonight, mostly clear and comfortable with lows in the mid to upper 60s. Thursday, mostly sunny with high temps in the mid to upper 80s. From the StormTrack 9 Weather Center, I'm meteorologist Olivia Glass.

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0: The update right now is I haven't really been out on any dates lately. Like, I haven't gone, but I did go out with a friend last night. Here's the weird thing. A friend was in town and said, hey, you want to grab dinner? I said, absolutely. I haven't seen you in a long time. I go, I meet her at the place, we have dinner, the check comes, and it just sits there. And I'm just kind of watching to see what's going on. She expected me to pick up the tab. She invited me to dinner.
1: Why do you act like that? Of course.
0: But it was a friend. I'm fully expecting.
1: You've been a dude your entire life.
0: I'm fully expecting to see her pull out her purse at some point and give her a thing and just go split it in half or whatever. And I'm trying to play it cool. And I'm like, are we going to split this or not? And I pull my card out and I put it on the little thing, you know, the little tray. And she just kind of.
2: She sat there?
0: Yeah. And I'm like, what? And then the little waiter guy comes by, picks it up, brings it back, and I'm like, all right, maybe she'll ask or say, hey, let me get the tip or whatever. Nothing. Carson
2: Hope
0: knows.
2: Springs eternal.
0: Carson knows.
1: Now, did you invite her?
0: No.
1: I thought you did.
0: No, she called me and said, hey, I'm going to be in town.
1: Let's go to dinner?
0: Yeah, let's go grab dinner.
2: I'm going to ask the real
0: place.
2: I'm going to ask the real question. I know she's your friend, but
0: no,
2: I'm asking you.
0: No, there's no history.
2: No, I'm not asking that.
0: Oh.
2: How attractive is she on a scale of 1 to 10?
0: She's okay.
2: Okay.
1: 1 to 10. What?
0: 1 to 10, I'd say 6. I mean, she's
2: that
0: not.
2: That is surprising. Because I've been out with super hot friends of mine who used to be models. And one of them straight up looked at me and was like, oh, honey, we don't pay. There are men here. And I was like, okay, what? Sure. She goes, a lady never picks up a check. And I go, yeah, but we're not like dating these guys. She goes, so there are men here. And I was like, oh, it must be nice in your world.
1: Yeah, must be.
2: But I thought you must have had a super hot friend. I don't know where she gets her audacity, but I'm here for it.
0: She is attractive. She is a model, but not.
2: Oh, wait a minute.
0: But, no, but I'm
1: sure
0: not,
1: we're getting paid more.
0: No, but I'm just saying not. You know, some models are not the prettiest person.
2: Oh,
0: you
2: she's like a hand model.
0: No. Anyway, yeah, I thought it was weird.
2: Oh, she's an OF page.
1: But you paid, right, Bubba?
0: I paid.
1: Good job. Good boy. Okay, got your Boot Scootin' Summer Song of the Day today. It's Barbara Mandrell, and I was country when country wasn't cool. When you hear it, caller 9. 423-702-9799 to win tickets to Soquy Mountain Water Park, the Atlanta Braves, or Dollywood. I was country when country wasn't cool by Barbara Mandrell. It's our Boot Scootin' Summer Song of the Day today from Classic Country, Q97.3-99.3.
3: Traffic all over the scenic city looking good right now. Up and over the Ridge Cut east to westbound. Yeah, you're flowing nicely this morning. Hopefully I haven't just jinxed that. Coming in from Ducktown, coming in from Walden, you're looking good this morning. Looking at traffic leaving Dunlap. Up and over the mountain, heading towards Soddy Daisy, splitting left or right. Yeah, towards Chattanooga, towards Dayton. Right now, you're in good shape.
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1: Carson, I was thinking about you. I know you play games on your phone. Have you heard of Cold Trace?
2: No.
1: Cold Trace is an interactive, you're a detective, and you have to figure out what happened to the victim by going through her phone and personal notes and text messages and voicemail. And,
3: oh, wow.
1: And
3: that's it looks, custom and for it, you.
2: I love this.
1: It makes your phone look like you're dealing with her phone. So the screen becomes her phone. And so you're like going
3: She's
1: through her.
3: She's already downloading,
2: I'm on
3: dude.
2: My phone. What is the name of this?
3: Cold Trace.
1: Cold Trace. They have it for Apple and for Android. And the characters and events, there's this immersive, like true crime kind of style. Now, it's free to download, but it has optional in-app purchases to unlock additional chapters. And if you want to get the full game, you can pay for it. And I hear
3: so
1: it's
3: once you get addicted, they're going to charge
1: you. Exactly.
2: Mm-hmm.
1: Yeah, but it's pretty.
3: First
1: it's done
3: free,
1: well.
3: Carson.
1: It's done well. Like the text messages, it looks like if you're using an Android, it looks like it's on an Android.
2: Oh, every true crime girly has been preparing for this. This is showing off our prowess. The hours of podcasting and Dateline and 2020, this has led us to being champions.

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1: of a mobile game.
0: Women are so good.
2: You're channeling your inner Nancy Grace.
1: Yes. I would say Nancy Drew, but okay.
0: But yeah, so good at like tracking people down on Instagram, like in the real world. And so I think.
1: Do you remember once we worked, our friend Amber, she met some guy and she's like, yeah, I can't quite find him. 5 minutes later, I'm like, girl, he's married. I found the wife.
0: Right. There it is. Currently, he's going down Fifth Street. Yeah, it's called Cold Trace. Cold Trace. And it's good for both iPhone and Android.
3: Traffic all over the scenic city looking good right now. Up and over the Ridge Cut east to westbound. Yeah, you're flowing nicely this morning. Hopefully I haven't just jinxed that. Coming in from Ducktown, coming in from Walden, you're looking good this morning. Looking at traffic leaving Dunlap up and over the mountain, heading towards Soddy Daisy, splitting left or right. Yeah, towards Chattanooga, towards Dayton. Right now, you're in good shape.
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10: Decreasing clouds this morning with temperatures in the 70s, then becoming mostly sunny today with high temps in the low 90s. Tonight, mostly clear and comfortable with lows in the mid to upper 60s. Thursday, mostly sunny with high temps in the mid to upper 80s. From the Storm Track 9 Weather Center, I'm meteorologist Olivia Glass.

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1: American Idol finalist, man, you got to help me out.
2: Julian Calau
1: and Lucas Neon, Leon. Luke, why can't you have
2: Lucas Neon?
1: Can y'all just introduce yourself for me? My bad. It's early. Being on Idol, you know, I know that it's like everyone, because I always hear like, you got to sign all these different, deals and you can't do this and that. Is it a pretty fair contract?
2: Well, let me just start off by saying it's a lot different than what it appears to be on TV. We'll say that. Like, the experience is just so, so different than what you're expecting.
3: Yeah, I don't know what kind of specifics we're allowed to go into on that. I'll say
2: it's nowhere near as bad as how it was when, like, Kelly Clarkson was on that drama. Hey, it's not like that. I'll say that.
1: All right.
0: It's better.
3: Right. I mean, if you were to get an attorney who's never looked at any music,
1: they wouldn't sign any
3: music
1: of that
3: contract. Like, and they're just thinking, like, maybe they've dealt in, you know,
0: all the
3: real estate and what's
0: deals
3: that
0: and everything.
3: Yeah, if they were to look at that contract, never in a million years would they advise somebody to sign that. But that's just the industry.
0: Kind of like a marriage.
3: In a way. It's crazy. Right.
1: Guess what? Bubba's divorced. Surprise. It's music is, it's hard. And do you guys feel that you have to take any deal that you're offered just to get the foot in the door kind of thing?
2: No, not necessarily. It's just about being smart and, you know, using the show as the opportunity
1: provides. What would you have done differently?
2: That's a great question. I'm going to hand that to Lucas.
3: You know, I don't think I would. Are you talking about just over the course of the show?
1: Yeah,
3: or?
1: Yeah, and just how? Because I know you got, listen, you're singing before you do that. This isn't like you guys never sang before and then they found you and, oh, well, look at us. We got lucky. So we already know that you sing. But do you wish that you had maybe not do the American Idol thing? Go a different way.
2: I would say I look back to my performances, especially early on. And I wish I wasn't so damn psyched out, because I really psyched myself out about, like, what I was doing. I go back to my first audition and then the next round, which was Hollywood Week, and just how freaking nervous I was.
0: Well, yeah, it's stressful, though, because it's you against the world. I mean,
2: you've
0: got all these other people.
2: You look back on it. You look back on it, you know, with all these friends and, like, this brotherhood that you've made, and you're like, it wasn't really that bad at all, and it was kind of a... You know, you can't build it up to be bigger than what it was. You know, like we were
0: but
2: meant to be
0: big,
2: there.
0: But it is big.
2: It was a blessing. It was a great opportunity. But we, you know, I look back on it like, no, we were meant to be there. We were meant to find each other like this, and we had that experience. Sure. And you know, I don't know. I still cringe at some of my clips early on. I'm like, you're so nervous, bro.
3: I cringe at my faces. Okay, here's my answer. One thing I would do differently is not make some of the faces that I make. God bless America, no. Dude. Like,
2: you talking about your singing face?
3: Yes, bro. Me too. Like, Hollywood Week, I did Georgia on My Mind, and there
2: was
3: this
2: sick
3: one clip, and I don't like the judges liked it when I like there was this sort of moment towards the back end of the song where I was like the whole band stopped and I kind of did the game, and my face there, it looked, I don't know what the problem was, but I had all my buddies were screenshotting that.
1: Oh, I bet, dude. I would love to be on that group text.
3: Oh my gosh, Dev, we have legendary group chat, me and the fellas, by the way. And you know, it's to the point where it's like a reaction picture. Like when someone says something like, "Oh, I can't make it tonight," they'll send that picture of my face.
0: Oh, dude.
3: And it's that's the one thing I would have done differently. Everything else I'm happy with.
2: That's a good point you bring up, because I would say the same thing about my eyebrows during the show.
0: Why? What were you doing?
2: I had some crazy, I had them John
3: Angry
2: Mayer
3: Birds
2: eyebrows.
3: Angry Bird eyebrows?
2: Yeah, but it wasn't the good kind of John Mayer eyebrows. It was just, oh man, I made some really weird faces as well, but you know, we got the notes out.
1: We got the notes out. All right, Julian and Lucas, we'll talk more with the boys coming up next.
4: 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All clear in the traffic department. Yeah, you're looking good this morning. Coming in from Trenton, Rocky Face. Coming in from Appison. 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Keith Street, Okoye Street, you're looking great. In Cleveland, APD 40 catching 75 inbound traffic. Good traffic flow right now.
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10: 34 years. 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She ran for Congress, State Senate, Congress 8 more times, U.S. Senate twice. 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
11: John Rose.
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11: 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Jeff Aiken, Treasurer.
12: Mostly sunny skies for today with high temperatures in the low 90s. Tonight, mostly clear and comfortable with lows in the mid to upper 60s. Thursday and Friday feature mostly sunny skies and high temperatures in the upper 80s to nearing 90. From the StormTrack 9 Weather Center, I'm meteorologist Olivia Glass.

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1: From American Idol, the finalists, Julian Calal. You have to say it like that.
0: Please say it for Big D, because this is...
1: Isn't that not Julian?
2: Julian Calal.
1: Yeah. Yeah, good luck.
2: And how you're saying it is great, yeah.
3: Adamson. I know Ball. Y'all don't name. Know Ball. I know Ball.
1: And Lucas Leon.
3: Yep.
0: I say Leon.
3: I like to say it's just the white Leon.
1: Just white Leon.
3: Just Leon. Yeah, just
2: also
3: Leon.
2: Known as Lucas Neon.
1: Yeah, that's yeah. right.
0: That's your new name?
3: No, it's not.
1: So you guys, sounds like you guys got a real friendship over the American Idol, and now you're performing. Now you guys are doing the Franklin Summer Bash, Franklin, Tennessee. But is it a pretty tight knit for you guys now? Or like,
2: yeah, I was shocked about how close everyone got on that show. I would say the same thing to everyone. There was not, you know, any sort of like competitiveness or like weird vibes or everyone like puffing up their chest to one another. It was just everyone was in it together the whole way through.
0: Because you were all terrified together. Yeah. You didn't know what you were getting into. It was kind of like a boot camp experience.
3: Yeah, none of us knew what we were doing.
0: Yeah.
2: And it'll forever be this like this little frat house kind
3: of. Mm-hmm. Yeah, you know? a whole bunch of dumbassery happened.
0: So you guys were basically in a hotel? Or how did they set you guys up?
3: Yeah, we were in a residence inn in Burbank. And
2: for the live shows, yeah.
3: But I was there for like a month and some change, and I was so glad to go home. I'm not gonna lie.
0: But like the only people you had to hang out with were each other.
2: Yeah.
3: Pretty much, yeah.
2: We would just link up and walk to the restaurants nearby. It was pretty good.
3: Yeah, it was a vibe. You know, it was a long days. And then we'd get done, go catch a bite, hang out. And do it next day.
2: Go to sleep, wake up at 5 in the morning.
0: And it's also stressful, like, doing all the tapings, because I've done, like, some of the tapings of different shows. And it's, you know, when the announcer says something wrong, oh, we're going to retake, we got to do this whole thing. And they'll do a 15-minute segment completely over. And, like, all the way they do, like, because y'all weren't part of it because you were backstage. But, like, if you're in the crowd, they're like, okay, everybody, now we're going to do happy applause.
1: Three, four, applause.
4: I need energy, but not too much energy.
2: Yeah, exactly. In the live shows, they'd be like, yo, just clapping, no screaming.
0: Yeah.
2: Audience, just clapping, no screaming.
3: And we did quite a bit of pre-tapes in the beginning. First several episodes were pre-taped. But when we were in L.A., that was all live. Completely live.
2: That was the gauntlet.
3: And that's different.
2: Yeah.
3: It's different. Totally terrifying.
0: Really?
3: Yeah.
1: Well, you guys survived. Now look at you.
3: Barely.
1: Just look at you.
3: By the skin of my teeth.
1: So you guys are performing. You're kind of doing different shows on your own as well, right? Not just together. Yeah. How do people find out you're doing the August 1st, the 4th annual event at the Factory in Franklin, Tennessee for the Franklin Summer Bash? And how can people find more of like your own stuff?
2: Find, I have tickets on my Instagram and the link in my bio. Franklin Summer Bash has their own account as well on all socials. They're promoting it. But, it's going to be great. We got Paris Bennett is going to be hosting it. She was on, the 2006 season or something like that.
0: Braden Rumfeldt.
2: Yeah, Braden, of course.
3: Yeah. That's our dog.
2: Filman Lee, Daniel Stallworth, Lucas Neon.
0: Maybe some surprises.
3: Leon.
2: Lucas Leon. But, yeah, it's going to be a lot of fun.
0: Okay, and what is your Instagram, each of you? That way, if somebody wants to go and follow you...
2: Yeah, you can find me at Julian Calal Music on all platforms.
3: Lucas Leon Official on everything.
1: Okay. All right. Good to see you, boys. Congratulations. Proud of you.
0: Y'all are fun.
2: Thank you.
1: It's good to see you.
3: Thank you.
1: Okay, got your Boot Scootin' Summer Song of the Day today. It's Barbara Mandrell, and I was country when country wasn't cool. When you hear it, caller 9. 423-702-9799 to win tickets to Soquel Mountain Water Park, the Atlanta Braves, or Dollywood. 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It's our Boot Scootin' Summer Song of the Day today from Classic Country, Q973-993.
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1: Oh, looks like we made a delivery.
0: What is that?
1: I think Schaefer ordered some bacon from Dunkin' Donuts. It's at the bacon. What are they? They just sell bacon?
2: It is the maple snacking bacon.
1: Oh, yeah. Did we get this before? Garrett, did you go get this?
2: No, we haven't got it before. We talked about it before when we were talking to Duncan.
3: And it got like 3 million views just talking about bacon.
0: I remember that, actually. So...
1: And then when people are like, get these fat guys off my phone.
2: Get your camera on here. We got... Here's some bacon.
0: So I was going to ask, I mean, are you guys going to keep it to yourselves or what's going on?
4: Oh, yeah. No, I got it for you guys.
1: Man, if you want some good bacon.
0: Why is it in a room with you?
4: Because I paid for it.
1: Do you? Boys, settle.
0: It's bacon.
1: You guys bake it? I like to bake my bacon.
4: I do sometimes.
1: Bake your bacon.
0: That's why they call it bacon.
1: And then when you put it on there, put like a, what do you call the parchment paper or whatever?
0: Yeah.
1: Sprinkle a little bit of brown sugar on all the bacon, a little bit of a cracked pepper, throw it in the oven, and 350 for, I don't know, 15, 20
2: minutes. Well,
1: this
2: definitely has the brown sugar.
1: Yeah, it's overly.
0: Oh, is it like super sweet?
1: It is. Yeah, it's going to throw you out of your whatever you're in.
2: Yeah, you got to go lift today.
1: You're going to have to go lift. They should call that lifting bacon. You eat this, and you have to go lift.
0: Are we going to get some or no?
1: Wow, Bubba is just won't let it roll. He won't stop, will he?
0: Well, I mean... we're talking about it. How are we supposed to talk about it realistically?
1: This is the best thing about America is there's a restaurant in America that just sells a little packet of bacon.
0: A little bag of bacon.
1: Just a little bag of bacon.
0: It's a baggie of bacon.
1: God, this is the best.
0: All right.
4: There you go.
0: Okay. Oh, finally, yeah. It's made its way to me.
2: Ooh, thank you would be nice.
1: Thank you, Duncan, and thank you, Schaefer.
2: Mm. I wanted it from Bubba because he was being mean.
0: No, this is really good. Schaefer? I really appreciate you.
2: See, that's too much now.

0: No, you're going over
1: no,
0: the top.
1: No, no, no.
2: How about
1: really
2: the guy that went and got it?
0: Yeah, Garrett went.
1: Schaefer and Garrett.
3: Thanks, guys.
1: I appreciate you guys so much.
3: Yeah, thank you.
1: Thank you for the baggie of bacon.
3: Bacon.

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the perfect country and western song. I wrote him back a letter and I told him it was not the perfect country and western song because he hadn't said anything at all about mama, or trains, or trucks, or prison, or getting drunk.

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10: Mostly sunny skies for today with high temperatures in the low 90s. Tonight, mostly clear and comfortable with lows in the mid to upper 60s. Thursday and Friday feature mostly sunny skies and high temperatures in the upper 80s to nearing 90. From the StormTrack 9 Weather Center, I'm meteorologist Olivia Glass.

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0: Messina. My give a damn's busted right here with Jimbo on the radio on this hump day Wednesday, and it's a special, special good day.
1: Do you love lasagna like
0: is
1: me?
0: That a question?
2: Oh, yes, I do.
3: You want some lasagna?
4: I'm making you lasagna.
3: Why
4: lasagna
3: is that?
5: It's actually National Lasagna Day.
4: It's National Lasagna Day.
6: You had me at lasagna.
7: Lasagna. Oh. Just get the lasagna.
8: My lasagna! 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
0: Showtime. Oh, love lasagna. Oh, my goodness. National Lasagna Day. I'm going to be a good feller all day. Need me some lasagna. Actually going to have some pinto beans and cornbread for tonight. Booze Scootin' Summer Song of the Day. You got it from Big D and Bubba. Listen for it. Be caller 9 and win. The Classic Country Cafe comes up at noon. You figured it out now. Get your request in now. You get in line. Head of the line for the Classic Country Cafe. There's a country star got shot by his ex. A country data center fight. Mm-hmm. A country fishing hook. Mm-hmm. And a special country Grand Ole Opry debut to tell you about this morning. So we got a lot to get to. Let's go. Here's Keith Thurman and You Gonna Fly right here with Jimbo on the radio. 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

Here's King George, If You Can Do Anything Else, right here with Jimbo on the radio. Coming up in two songs, we're going to find out who the ACM Poet Award goes to this year.

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0: 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Don't forget, you are listening for the Boot Scootin' Summer Song of the Day. When you hear it, be caller 9 at 423-702-9799. Pick yourself up a family four-pack of tickets to Dollywood, as well as qualify for the grand prize this week of tickets to the Grand Ole Opry. It's our Boot Scootin' Summer right here on the Q. Well, the ACM Poet Award will be handed out next month at the Academy of Country Music Honors. Now, this winner will not be able to attend in person, so they're accepting the award with a special video message. It's held in a special ceremony on August 19th at the Pinnacle up in Nashville. And who's going to win? Miss Dolly. Mm-hmm. Dolly Parton. She is our ACM Poet Award of 2026.
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7: Mostly sunny skies for today with high temperatures in the low 90s. Tonight, mostly clear and comfortable with lows in the mid to upper 60s. Thursday and Friday feature mostly sunny skies and high temperatures in the upper 80s to nearing 90. From the Storm Track 9 Weather Center, I'm meteorologist Olivia Glass.
0: Thanks, Olivia. Right now, partly cloudy, 85. The heat index is 94.
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0: So you get shot by your ex-wife, and now you're joking about it. That's what one country superstar is doing. I'll tell you about it on the way. Here's John Anderson and Honky Tonk Crowd right here on the Q.

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0: 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And I'll get your song ready to go. Well, Trace Atkins, he was shot by his ex-wife back in 1994. And now he's actually able to, well, joke about it a little bit.
1: I don't think she even had any idea what that gun was going to do. She thought it was a toy.
2: Was she pulling it like in a fit of anger, or was she just kind of...
1: She was mad, yeah. She put it under my left arm, and the bullet came out under my right arm, so it went straight through. I just remember getting up off the floor and then taking a few steps and then going back down. It went straight through my heart and both my lungs.
2: Oh,
1: it was a kill shot. The doctor said the only reason I survived was because the bullet went through at point-blank velocity, at muzzle velocity, so it didn't have time to mushroom.
0: Trace was on Theo Von's podcast talking about this. They divorced later that year, and Trace didn't press any charges.
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6: 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And is there a Home Alone sequel coming up? I'll have details for you. Right now, it's AJ and A Woman's Love right here on The Cube.

0: now, watching them girls go by right here with Jimbo on the radio. 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Food City Grand Ole Opry brain teaser clue number one comes to you this afternoon at 4:20. Mm-hmm. So don't miss it. It helps you solve the brain teaser at 5:10 on Friday. Food City Grand Ole Opry brain teaser right here on the Q. Well, you know, the Kevin shout is synonymous. Everybody knows the movie Home Alone. It plays every Christmas. Is there a Home Alone sequel in the making? Well, Macaulay Culkin, he has been talking with Disney about doing just such. And the theme of this, Macaulay, he plays himself, Kevin McAllister in the movie. But now he's got a kid, gets locked out of his house, tries to get back in, son won't let him in. And now it's his son who is setting the traps for him. We'll see if it materializes. Hopefully it'll be just as funny as the original.
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0: 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Details on the way. Here's B&D, Whiskey Under the Bridge.
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0: Henry Gentry in those hillbilly shoes. Starting out the 11 o'clock hour, Jimbo on the radio. You know, there was 1.6 million eggs recalled. Then 12,000 pounds of bacon recalled. Man, it's a breakfast emergency.
1: This is an emergency message from Breakfast FEMA. 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Emergency breakfast shelters have been set up at participating IHOPs and Waffle Houses. 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Federal breakfast inspectors are scrambling to restore normalcy. 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You're only making the crisis worse. Breakfast FEMA, helping America survive until lunch.

0: classic country. Who in the world am I talking to?
1: This is Jerry Wilson.
0: Well, hi, Jerry. How you doing, brother?
1: Hello. I'm doing fine, I think.
0: You're doing even better now. You're caller 9.
1: Oh, that's great.
0: Well, see, you got those tickets to Dollywood, the family 4-pack, and you're in for the grand prize for the weekly drawing of the tickets to the Grand Ole Opry.
1: Oh, that sounds great. Let's go on my way today.
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Derek Spentley, lots of leaving left to do right here with Jimbo on the radio. Coming up after Mr. Millsap, we're going to talk about data centers and a country fight.

0: Ronnie Millsap, Prisoner of the Highway, right here with Jimbo on the radio. Classic Country Legends, Q973993. All request Classic Country Cafe coming up at the top of the hour. 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I don't care. I will take either one of them and get it ready for the cafe. Well, you know, data centers, this has been in the news for the past month or so about these data centers popping up across America. Well, a country superstar, Willie Nelson, has jumped in on this. He said, quote, "The last thing we need is a loud, water-thriving, light-polluting data center anywhere near our town," talking about Abbott, Texas. He said, "Whoever controls food and water controls the masses. Let's not allow our own demise or give up control over necessary resources in the U.S., and especially in Abbott." Well, data centers, that's the debate. Do you want them in your community? Do you not want them in your community? The next question I ask you, do you like your cell phone data or do you not? Do you like your Facebook or do you not? There has to be a happy medium. And Willie has just started the fight.
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8: Mostly sunny skies for today with high temperatures in the low 90s. Tonight, mostly clear and comfortable with lows in the mid to upper 60s. Thursday and Friday feature mostly sunny skies and high temperatures in the upper 80s to nearing 90. From the StormTrack 9 Weather Center, I'm meteorologist Olivia Glass.
0: Appreciate that, Olivia. Right now, partly cloudy, 87 with a heat index of 97. It's not lions and tigers and bears. Oh my, it's just a squirrel that simply goes nuts. And where it was will make you go, well, how about that? It's on the way. Here's Randy Fishaw.

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0: Tain't nothing like Ray Stevens and that Mississippi Squirrel Revival right here with Jimbo on the radio. And speaking of squirrels, one got loose at the Tigers-Orioles game on Monday.
1: The chase for the squirrel is on, and the squirrel is in the corner, and the squirrel is still eluding an entire horde of grounds crew members, and the squirrel's free once again. Hemmed in? No, I won't be hemmed in. I have freedom on my mind. Trying to go between the legs, and eventually he gets away again and hops through the towel. And hops through another towel. The force field is activated. Towels can't stop him, or maybe they can.
0: That squirrel just had everybody going nuts. The Orioles finally won that game 8-5. The umpire actually got on the PA system and thanked the entire crew for catching that squirrel.
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Get your request in for the Classic Country Cafe coming up at the top of the hour. Now, you've gone fishing, right? And you've had hooks stuck in the wrong places, right? And so did this country star. Details coming up. Here's Clay Walker.

0: You don't get any better than that. There's Janie Frickey. Let's stop talking about it right here with Jimbo on the radio, Q97.3, 99.3, from right here in downtown Chattabooga. Just saying. Hey, y'all been fishing before, right? And you go out and you cast your line, and that hook has sometimes got caught in some unopportune places. Trust me. I know from experience growing up. So did this country star.
1: Are there any tricks to this?
2: No.
3: Oh, it's like a big hook.
4: Dad, just don't think about it. Mom's just going to pull it right away.
1: You're doing great. You're so brave.
5: They need a break.
6: Does it hurt so bad, Dad?
2: It kind of does.
7: But does it look like it's close?
1: Tell me when you're ready.
2: Yes.
1: Oh, we got it.
0: Oh, that was Tyler Hubbard of Florida Georgia Line on a camping trip with his family. Got the fish hook stuck in the back of his head. His wife was able to get it out with support of his three kids. He actually shared the video, which, of course, you know, I've posted at twanglife.net.
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11: 34 years. That's how long Marsha Blackburn has been in politics. She ran for Congress, State Senate, Congress 8 more times, U.S. Senate twice. 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
0: 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Here's Gene Watson. Nothing sure look good on you. Right here on the Q.

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1: 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Nothing I Can Do About It Now.
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little drive time traffic update for you. 24 westbound at the 75 split right there at the McBrien Road overpass. We have a multi-car accident. Two left-hand lanes are closed, so move over to the right. I-24 west there at the 75.

You know the heart of country music still beats in Luke the Drifter. You can tell it when he sang I Saw the Light. Old Marty, Hank, and Lefty, why I can feel them right here with me.

There's the possum. Who's going to fill their shoes right here on the Classic Country Cafe? Feeling a little love. Wednesday church coming on. Here's Lulu. That's the man I'm looking for right here on the Classic Country Cafe.

Joe Diffie, little C-O-U-N-T-R-Y, right here on the Classic Country Cafe, 423-702-9799, or on the Q mobile app, just like my wife just used. She said, how about some Sarah Evans? You think I'm going to turn that one down? Absolutely not.

transponder's nearly gone. Your injector ports are stripped, and that ain't all. Your torque converter's running low on torque, and that water pump's nearly down a quart. We caught it all in time, so you're in luck. He said, I've got the time and I've got the parts. Just give me the word and I'm ready to start.

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And I know you've been using the cut rate thesaurus because your adverbs are backed up into your course. 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
11: Mostly sunny skies for today with high temperatures in the low 90s. Tonight, mostly clear and comfortable with lows in the mid to upper 60s. Thursday and Friday feature mostly sunny skies and high temperatures in the upper 80s to nearing 90. From the Storm Track 9 Weather Center, I'm meteorologist Olivia Glass.
0: Thanks, Olivia. Right now in the scenic city, partly cloudy, 87 with a heat index of 93.
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0: Tim McGraw, She's My Kind of Rain, starting out the 1 o'clock hour of Jimbo on the Radio. You know, we've given out workplace rules throughout the months, and sometimes people need reminding. So today's workplace rule is a tip for you before you go on vacation.
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Sorry if you forgot what day it is. 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
1: 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Keith Bourbon, I'm in right here with Jimbo on the radio. Well, you don't think a day goes by that we don't have our stupid criminal, do you? We always find him. Listen to this boy, 29-year-old Donnie Williams. He was pulled over last Thursday. And of course, he tried to run by booking it into the woods. The popo caught him. But what he was saying afterwards, man, oh, man.
2: Come out to me. I don't care. Come out to me. Show me your hand.
3: Can you grab my phone,
2: please? Yeah, we'll get it.
3: Man, I love you, babe. Yeah. Please, man, I love you, babe.
2: Keep your hands out.
4: That's
3: what's
4: 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Turn it on your stomach. Get off your phone.
1: 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Police say he had a backpack with a loaded gun, 203 grams of meth, 17 grams of fentanyl, 7 grams of crack cocaine, and of course, being stupid.
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4: Mostly sunny skies for today with high temperatures in the low 90s. Tonight, mostly clear and comfortable with lows in the mid to upper 60s. Thursday and Friday feature mostly sunny skies and high temperatures in the upper 80s to nearing 90. From the StormTrack 9 Weather Center, I'm meteorologist Olivia Glass.
5: Thanks a bunch, Olivia. Right now in Chattabogue, we've got partly cloudy skies. 91, the heat index is 103. On the way, a special Grand Ole Opry debut. I'll tell you about it. Right now, it's B&D, My Maria, right here with Jimbo on the radio, on the Q.

Sudden with Rowdy, the official go-to show for the music you love. 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

0: You know, as hot as it is, that riverbank don't sound half bad. Brad Paisley right here with Jimbo on the radio. Q97.3, 99.3. Follow the bouncing ball on this one, okay? Ashley McBride, she has created a full circle moment for 11-year-old Sawyer June. You see, they met backstage at the Opry back in February when McBride noticed the 11-year-old singing every word of Light On in the Kitchen. Well, learning that Sawyer was also a singer, Ashley grabbed her guitar and the two harmonized on another song. Well, McBride followed Sawyer on her social media, and guess what? She, speaking of Ashley, called in to WSM up in Nashville, saying, "On behalf of the folks at the Grand Old Opry, we love to invite you to stand in the circle. 11-year-old Sawyer June going to make her debut at the Grand Ole Opry. A date has not yet been announced."
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getting ready for the Alabama Crimson Tide football to kick off on September the 5th, but there's some more changes taking place in college football. Details on the way. Right now, it's Faith Hill, Take Me As I Am, right here on theCUBE.

Q97.3, 99.3.

0: Conway, ain't she something else, right here with Jimbo on the radio on this hump day Wednesday. Well, we are gearing up for Alabama Crimson Tide football. Kicks off September the 5th against East Carolina, and we'll have game action right here on the queue. There are some changes that you're going to see in college football this year. Just like with Major League Baseball and NASCAR that have sponsors everywhere, it's now made its way to college football. Ohio State is putting Chase Bank logos on their jerseys. The school will get $17 million a year. And my Fighting Irish, the Notre Dame, they're putting the SoFi Bank patches on their jerseys for around $20 million. Well, the schools need the cash for the name, image, likeness, and paying the players and run the programs. They expect that trend to continue with more programs and more jersey packages.
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0: 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Jason is in for Dale today, right here on the Cue.

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Happy Wednesday. I'm Jason Walker. Dale's back tomorrow. Coming up, and this is important, canned tuna is in the news. There's an article floating around. They're telling us we have to keep it in the fridge. This is a story that I will not tolerate, and it's

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0: 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I'm Jason. There's an article floating around that I read yesterday, and I'm glad I got called in today to hang out with you just so I could talk about this story. You may run into this article, and it says this. Canned tuna. That's canned tuna. Cans of tuna. Charlie, chicken of the sea. Canned tuna. The article says canned tuna belongs in the refrigerator, not the pantry. Their reasoning has to do with flavor and shelf life. Their argument is, well, if you want to make a tuna salad, it'd be a whole lot better if the tuna was already chilled. Okay, that's an option. People are going to read this and say, oh, I have to keep canned tuna in the refrigerator now. This is my issue with it. Canned goods exist, all of them, so they don't need refrigeration. That's not a secondary feature, or, oh, look at all these features of canned goods. One of them is they don't need refrigeration. That's the whole point. You buy canned tuna because it sits on a shelf for months and doesn't spoil. You can stock it. That's the whole point of canned goods. Now, somebody's saying that promise is backwards, and we need to use the refrigerator for canned goods. Now, you can chill a can of mandarin oranges or peaches if you want a cold snack. Nobody's going to stop you. But saying that's where canned goods belong, to me, is saying that the whole premise of the product is wrong. Now, if it makes you happy, toss a can of tuna or two in the fridge. That way, when you have tuna salad, it's already chilled. But please, do not tell us that's where canned goods are supposed to go. I feel so much better now.
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6: Tennessee Valley weather. Mostly sunny skies for today with high temperatures in the low 90s. Tonight, mostly clear and comfortable with lows in the mid to upper 60s. Thursday and Friday feature mostly sunny skies and high temperatures in the upper 80s to nearing 90. From the StormTrack 9 Weather Center, I'm meteorologist Olivia Glass.

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0: 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I'm Jason Walker. Here in a bit, we're going to get into some classic country lore. 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

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I'm Jason. There's a story floating around, and been floating around a long time. Stories do that. Stories will float around if you give them half a chance. I can't figure out what's true. The writing of good-hearted woman, Waylon and Willie. There's a story that's been floating around, and it's coming up. Checking.

music that was made for dancing around the house, under the stars, wherever life takes you. 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

0: 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I'm Jason Walker. Waylon Jennings and Willie Nelson co-wrote A Good-Hearted Woman. During a poker game, we know this. In a Fort Worth motel room, we know this. 1969, we know this. They split the writing credit and the royalties 50-50. All of those are facts. Then we get into some of the backstory. 1969, Waylon's reading an ad for Ike and Tina Turner that mentioned her singing about good-hearted women loving good-timing men. And he thought, what a great country song title that is. And he started writing it. And he got stuck and brought it to Willie, and they're in the middle of a poker game at the Fort Worth Motel in Fort Worth, Texas. The two men wrote the song together that night. Some say they traded lyrics back and forth. Others say, and this is all over the place, that Willie only wrote two lines of the song. But Waylon gave him 50% of the writing royalties anyway. The way one of the versions of the story goes, Willie's wife, Connie, wrote down the words as they developed it. Both became official co-writers and split the publishing 50-50, standard practice for collaborative work. Waylon recorded it solo first, as the story goes, but for the 1975 version on Wanted, the Outlaws album, Willie's vocals were added later because they didn't record together in the studio. And that's, again, the story goes, Waylon shouts Willie in the middle of the first verse to introduce his part of the song. That version went number one on the country charts in 1976. But all over the place are quotes that say that Willie only wrote two lines of the song. Now, as for Willie, he's 93 and still touring. It's incredible. Will we ever know the truth? I mean, not that it really matters, but it's just a story that's been floating around. We may never know the truth behind this genuine country music legend of a song.
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8: Mostly sunny skies for today with high temperatures in the low 90s. Tonight, mostly clear and comfortable with lows in the mid to upper 60s. Thursday and Friday feature mostly sunny skies and high temperatures in the upper 80s to nearing 90. From the Storm Track 9 Weather Center, I'm meteorologist Olivia Glass.

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0: 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I'm Jason Walker. Today, just for fun, we are looking at some country music lore. The stories that accompany this incredible music that we play on Q97.3 and 99.3. Now, one of them, this story's been going around a long time. And it's one of those stories that you hear it and you think it's too ridiculous to be true. George Jones took a riding mower to a liquor store. Now, everybody's heard this story, but we're going to break it down. Was it true? Like, for real? Like, one of the biggest stars in the world has no other option for a drink than to get on his riding lawnmower and drive 15 miles. Give me 10 minutes and I'll tell you.
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2: 34 years. 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

0: Classic Country, Q 97.3 and 99.3. I'm Jason Walker, and here we go. This story's been floating around a long time. George Jones was battling serious addiction, so much so that his wife Shirley hid all the car keys to keep him from driving to bars. George Jones tore the house apart looking for keys, and then he looked out the window and saw a riding lawnmower sitting under a security light with the keys in the ignition. Sometimes life gives us options. Unclear is the distance. Some stories say 8 miles, some say 15 or 16 miles. It's one of those where the longer it goes, the longer the story is told, the longer the distance gets. The headline became a punchline that George Jones rode a mower to get booze, but the real story was pretty dark. Jones was desperate. He was desperate enough to look crazy, to risk everything, to ride 5 miles an hour down a highway because he had to have a drink. Now, the incident became such a well-known piece of country music lore that it was referenced in other songs in years to come, even parodied in Jones' own 1996 song, Honky Tonk Song. So while the exact route and the timing may vary in retellings, the core story that a determined man used a lawnmower to get to a liquor store after his wife took away his car keys, it is documented fact. But the good part of the story, and there is one, George Jones made it back from all of that, and that's the real story. And he was a man whose music we dearly loved, and still do.
1: I-24 eastbound, watch out for an accident right as you pass Germantown. The right lane is going to be partially blocked. Fortunately, traffic not terribly heavy through there. About 12 or 13 minutes to get from downtown to the split. Westbound traffic not affected. Everything westbound looks good. 153 is good between I-75 and the Dam 75, moving well both ways between Cleveland and Dalton.
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I'm Jason. Coming up this hour, we're going to look at one big way that Garth Brooks elevated country music in the 90s and made it bigger than ever.

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0: Classic Country Q, 97.3 and 99.3. I'm Jason. We'll start this story here. Let's go back to the 1980s. Country music was still an intimate affair, now listened to by millions upon millions of people. But if you went to see it live, it was still in the quote-unquote neon-lit honky-tonk, or as part of a marathon all-day package festival with multiple artists. And now, of course, you had the mother church of country music, the Ryman, and that was a very important venue then, still is. You would have even multi-platinum artists that would book a multi-day at a place like Gilly's. People wanted to see country music, especially the big artists of the day, but it just hadn't gotten into the big arenas, let alone the stadiums, yet. But coming up, how you don't get to a Taylor Swift without going through Garth Brooks in the 90s.
1: And 24 eastbound slowing down as you pass downtown. We still have an accident working as you pass Germantown. Everything out of the roadway there. About 13 or 14 minutes to get from downtown to the split. Westbound 24, everything is good. 153 looking good between I-75 and the dam. 75 northbound. Watch out for an accident right as you start up White Oak Mountain. Everything out of the roadway there, not causing too much of a problem. Southbound 75 is good. And watch out for an accident Hickson Pike in front of Northgate.
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Mostly sunny skies for today with high temperatures in the low 90s. Tonight, mostly clear and comfortable with lows in the mid to upper 60s. Thursday and Friday feature mostly sunny skies and high temperatures in the upper 80s to nearing 90. From the Storm Track 9 Weather Center, I'm meteorologist Olivia Glass.

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And I'd like to take away some of those so-so kisses and replace them with ones that really say I love you. 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And then if someone should ask you what I got you for your birthday, well, you can say,

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1: 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I'm Jason, so let's picture country music in the 1970s and the 1980s. The genre, including major artists, often lived in smoke-filled Texas honky-tonks like Gillies, where a fan could practically touch the stage, or at an outdoor rodeo or state fair. So Garth Brooks looks around and he says, this is ridiculous, this has got to change. And he took on that landscape and changed the scale entirely. He was influenced by the theatrical showmanship of rock bands like Kiss. And he replaced the traditional barroom intimacy with a stadium-sized visual assault. Suddenly, he had country shows featuring explosive lighting rigs, a massive 360-degree drum pod, wireless headsets that allowed him to sprint across the stage, smash guitars, fly over the audience. He proved that a single country artist could command the same massive high-tech arenas as the world's biggest rock stars and do it entirely solo. And it's true. The first time I saw Taylor Swift in concert at Bridgestone Arena, it's been years. It was an incredible experience. But that experience that we get today required somebody to stand up and say, country music is just as influential to an audience and deserves just as much high-level production as the rock stars. And he did. He traded the honky-tonk neon era for arena spotlights. He reinvented the look and the sound and the economy of the country music that we have today. And that's why when so many country stations don't play Garth a whole lot anymore, it's what we're here to do. And it amazes me the number of people that are in their teens and 20s, and Q97.3 and 99.3 is their favorite country station. Because this is where the history of country music and the creation of all of those sounds lives in Chattanooga.
2: And you got a few slow spots, 24 eastbound, 15 or 16 minutes from downtown to the split. Westbound 24, just a bit slow passing downtown. 153 northbound, watch out for a broken down vehicle between Lee Highway and Airport Road. Everything off on the right shoulder there. Southbound on 153, you're slowing down just a bit approaching I-75. 75 northbound, slow passing Ooltewah. We had that earlier accident north of Ooltewah starting up White Oak Mountain, but that's all been cleared out of the way. Southbound 75 is good. Watch out for an accident, Roberts Mill Road. In the S curves.
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1: 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I'm Jason Walker in for Dale. He'll be back tomorrow. It is a privilege to hang out with you this afternoon. Here in a minute, we're going to celebrate a movie. A movie from 1989. One of those rare movies that wasn't necessarily made for a Southern audience, but it has grabbed us and held on for decades. Country audiences made this movie one of the biggest films of the 1980s, and it told one of the most touching family stories in a small town ever, and starred one of the biggest names that country music could ever imagine.

0: Classic Country Q, 97.3 and 99.3. I'm Jason Walker. This movie is one that it's just a must-see. And it's one that wasn't made for the country audience, but country audiences did make this one of the biggest movies of the 80s and a cultural staple probably forever. It is based on a 1987 play of the same name written by Robert Harling. Harling wrote the play after the death of his sister Susan from complications of type 1 diabetes. The plot: Annelle, a shy beauty school graduate, moves to Chicopin Parish, Louisiana, and works at Truvy Jones' salon. The women, Malin Eatonton, Clary Belcher, and Weezer Bordereau, prepare for Shelby's wedding, but Shelby's illness and the women's support of her and her mother form the emotional core of this amazing film. Steel Magnolias was released on November 15, 1989. It cost only $15 million to make, and it grossed nearly $100 million worldwide. In the nearly 40 years since, I can't imagine what it's earned in residual income. But it received mixed reviews, praised for its humor and performances, but critiqued for its portrayal of the South. The film became a Southern staple, often grouped with Beaches and Fried Green Tomatoes as a feel-good, tear-jerking classic. The real reason we love movies like this is we can see ourselves in it. It's the storytelling. Now, the music helped. Dolly Parton was in Steel Magnolias and was just a perfect actress. The movie understands small-town life. It understands how women talk to each other, how they support each other, and how they handle grief. The soundtrack included country artists, radio stations played songs from the film. Country fans went to see it repeatedly. It's become a cultural milestone. And for the South, that's a very rare thing for a mainstream Hollywood film. Southern movie history that resonates strongly even today. Steel Magnolias.
1: And a pretty good ride around Chattanooga this afternoon. 24 eastbound, 14 or 15 minutes from downtown to the split. Westbound 24, just a bit slow passing downtown. 153 southbound slowing down as you approach I-75. 75 northbound is slow passing Ooltewah. Southbound 75, everything is good. Now watch out for an accident at Ooltewah Ringgold Road at Wolf Creek Trail.
2: A clear sky tonight and overnight lows from 65 to 70. Plenty of sunshine, not quite as hot on Thursday. Afternoon highs, upper 80s and a light northern breeze. Friday, look for sunshine again. Highs up around 90. Showers and storms returning for the weekend. From the StormTrack 9 Weather Center, I'm meteorologist.

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0: 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I'm Jason Walker, and just for fun, we're looking at some of the country music folklore today. And there's just so much of it. There are so many rich stories behind the music on Q97.3 and 99.3. So I got a question for you. Now, for some, this will be an immediate answer. You'll know exactly the song that I'm talking about. In a few minutes, we'll give the backstory of a country music song that was banned by almost all country music radio stations.
1: And still a few slow spots, 24 eastbound, 20 minutes from I-59 to downtown, 14 or 15 minutes to get from downtown to the split. Westbound 24, a little slow passing downtown, 153 looking good between I-75 and the dam. 75 northbound, a little slow passing Ooltewah. We got a broken down vehicle there, but everything is out of the roadway. Southbound on 75, everything looks good. Watch out for an accident, Hickson Pike at Igo Ferry Road.
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I'm Jason. Coming up, just a fascinating country music story about a song that was recorded in 1972. And the record company sat on it for 3 years while they figured out what to do with it. You

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0: Classic Country Q, 97.3 and 99.3. I'm Jason Walker. What were you doing in December of 1972? I was around. I was one. Loretta Lynn co-wrote a song with three other people and recorded it in December of 72. Name of the song was The Pill. So you can imagine the record company getting this song, and they look at the lyrics. It's like, oh, Loretta Lynn's got this song called The Pill. Wonder what pill that is. Oh, no. What are we going to do? They couldn't figure out what to do with this song, and they held on to it for 3 years because they were afraid if they released it to country music radio that they would have a revolt on their hands. So in 1975, they thought, well, we got this song called The Pill. We got to do something with it. I guess we'll release it. Oh, my. Many stations just banned it outright immediately. But by March of 1975, the song was selling 15,000 copies a week through word of mouth alone because radio wouldn't play it. Preachers were denouncing it from the pulpit. The Grand Ole Opry gets a copy of it. You can imagine what that meeting was like. Okay, we got to figure out, are we going to allow Loretta Lynn to play this song on the stage of the sacred Grand Ole Opry or not? So this 3-hour emergency meeting resulted in Loretta Lynn winning that fight. She told one magazine, if they hadn't let me sing the song, I'd have told them to shove the Grand Ole Opry. Loretta Lynn wrote the song from her own life. She had 4 children by the age of 24. Well, that's one thing that she and I have in common. 4 kids by 24. The song was her telling her husband he'd kept her barefoot and pregnant for years while he slipped around. Now she had options. Despite the bans, the song became her highest charting pop single and the most well-known of her career. The Pill, recorded in 1972, released 1975.
1: Last year, I had back pain radiating down my right leg. The pain was so bad, I was willing to cut my leg off to stop the pain. I could barely walk and had to stoop over when I did just to take pressure off the spine. I'm John Morgan of Morgan & Morgan. In my professional career, I've represented thousands of people who've had herniated discs and issues with their neck and back, but never fully appreciated what they were going through until it was my turn. It's like trying to describe colors to a blind person who's never had sight. All I can tell you is it hurt like hell, but worse. My daily walk was gone, and that bothered me a great deal. Then I thought of all of you and how much more devastating this type of injury could be for you. My life stopped. I now feel your pain. Just know at Morgan & Morgan, we got your back. I understand. Morgan means more.
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8: A clear sky tonight and overnight lows from 65 to 70. Plenty of sunshine, not quite as hot on Thursday. Afternoon highs, upper 80s and a light northern breeze. Friday, look for sunshine again. Highs up around 90. Showers and storms returning for the weekend. From the Storm Track 9 Weather Center, I'm meteorologist.

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0: T. Graham Brown, Classic Country Q, 97.3 and 99.3. I've had a wonderful afternoon. I hope your night is excellent. Alabama, Eddie Rabbit, Oak Ridge Boys, and Kenny Chesney. Seconds away, the very best country music anywhere. 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
3: 34 years. That's how long Marsha Blackburn has been in politics. She ran for Congress, State Senate, Congress 8 more times, U.S. Senate 2x. I voted for her, and I bet you did too. 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
4: John Rose.
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1: Finders keepers, that is the rule of law, but one storage locker hunter has stumbled upon something he was glad to give back, and you'll figure out why really fast. 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
1: Are you like me? You used to watch Storage Wars on A&E? Well, auctioneer Dan Dodson just shared a story about a buyer who shelled out $500 for a mystery unit, and inside of it was a stash of cash worth $7.6 million. Well, the owner of the locker somehow obtained the name of the buyer and eventually offered this person $1.2 million to get the rest of their money back, and they agreed. Dan says while he's not for sure, he's fairly sure this was dirty money. Otherwise, you know, it'd be in a bank. But it is a very valuable lesson to learn that crime does not pay. But in this guy's case, it paid a little.
0: Rowdy Yates and Riding with Rowdy.
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9: A clear sky tonight and overnight lows from 65 to 70. Plenty of sunshine, not quite as hot on Thursday. Afternoon highs, upper 80s and a light northern breeze. Friday, look for sunshine again. Highs up around 90. Showers and storms returning for the weekend. From the Storm Track 9 Weather Center, I'm meteorologist.

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to town with those crazy friends of mine. 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
2: Have you heard that Facebook is about to change the whole layout? They call it a video first feed, and I don't know when it happens or what it's really going to change, but you can see it all soon at Rowdy Vision. So, what is up with my Facebook friends today? Jeff starts things off with a question, and a very valid one. He asks, does refusing to do cardio count as resistance training? I really do appreciate the advice that Gina shares today because it benefits us all. She just posted, when the weather is this hot, please dress for the body you have and not the body you want. And Vicky is making the best out of a bad situation, and good on her for doing that. She says, I was going to make salad, but we can't eat lettuce, so I'm making margaritas instead.
0: You are Riding with Rowdy.
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1: 2,000 gallons is a whole lot of water. And you can imagine a fish tank of that size shattering, sending roughly 16,000 pounds of liquid to the floor, not to mention the other contents inside of it. Well, that happened at a pet store in Fox Lake, Illinois. You can imagine the mess it made. To the floor, to the foundation, to the sheetrock. It was a disaster. Thankfully, though, the swift actions of employees who were on duty managed to save some of the 350 fish that were in the tank. As for the rest, they were quickly taken to a nearby fusion restaurant called Senior Sushi.
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